defined by the things that I love, not the things I hate, not the things I'm afraid of, the things that haunt me in the middle of the night. I just think that you are what you love.

0: 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It should be good, sir.
1: Hey, Ken. I got $100 for you. Think you could hit across that fairway?
0: Let me give it a go. I got $100 billion.

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You family now, we gonna get a lot of money together. But in life, you gonna be tested. And today, we gonna get tested. This 21 guy, he's a savage. And he got a lot of money. So do I. Stay ready. 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But more importantly, be war ready. Let's go golfing.

0: 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I got you.
1: You're making this money, though.
0: You family, I told you that. Woo. I told you, family now. Woo. I got you, just have my back. Wow. Don't let 21.

0: Just hopped in. I got options.
1: Lagu-lagu hit sepanjang hari.
2: Memories bring back your. I get secure.